0: morning.
1: Yeah, morning. You sleep good?
0: Yeah.
1: What time you went to bed last night?
0: A little after midnight.
1: Oh, that's kind of late. All right, get some sleep during the day, and I'm going to take you to meet the family tonight.
0: What?
1: Come in around, like, 7-ish.
0: Boy, you're not serious.
1: I'm dead serious. Anyways, talk to you
0: but
1: later.
0: But you know how I am.
1: Talk to you later, man.
0: I'm not ready.
1: Yeah.

0: Steve, you know I wasn't ready for this. You know I don't have my luck with people.
1: Listen, babe, I know you didn't grow up with love and laughter and family like I did. But relax, I got you.
2: Steve? Did you get?
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2: Mm-hmm. Yeah, my
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0: 39. 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You know when I sit and when I rise. You perceive my thoughts from afar. You discern my going out and my lying down. You are familiar with all my ways. Before a word is on my tongue, you know it completely, O Lord. You hem me in behind and before. You have laid your hand upon me. Such knowledge is too wonderful for me, too lofty for me to attain. Where can I go from your spirit? Where can I flee from your presence? If I go up to the heavens, you are there. If I make my bed in the depths, you are there. If I rise on the wings of the dawn, if I settle on the far side of the sea, even there your hand will find me. Your right hand will hold me fast. If I say, surely the darkness will hide me, and the light become night around me, even the darkness will not be dark to you. The night will shine like the day, for darkness is as light to you. For you created my inmost being. You knit me together in my mother's womb. I praise you because I am fearfully and wonderfully made. Your works are wonderful. I know that full well.
1: Amen. Amen. I need you. I need you, Lord. I need you.

national music star Bebe Wynans has touched down in the country. The multi-award-winning gospel, soul and R&B singer is in the country for his own.

In my 36 years of traveling, almost 5 years ago, we were in England. A young man came in the lobby of the hotel and called me on the house phone and said, "Joe, what has been the most outstanding thing in your career? You've been to the White House, Spain, Africa, Japan, all over the world. You won Grammys and Stellas." He said, "But what stands out in your mind the most?" And I said to him, "Something that happened in a little town called Rochester, New York. I saw a man coming through the crowd saying, 'Who is Joe Logan of the Mighty Clouds of Joe?' Someone pointed me out, Lou, and he walked up to me. He said, 'I'm so glad to meet you.' He said, 'A few weeks ago, my wife passed. And I want you to know, church, this is not made up. This is the truth.' And he said, 'I was at the crossroad. I had lost my job. She left me with 5 little children.' He said, 'I didn't want to be a bother to nobody. So one day,' he said, 'I went in the room and got the gun. He said, 'I was going to kill all of my children and then kill myself.' He said, 'I wasn't a saved man.' He said, 'But my wife was saved.' He said, 'I used to see her play records.' And he said, 'Before I could make up my mind to destroy my family, I put on one of the Clouds records.' And he said, 'I don't want to bother you.' He said, 'I just want you to know that through your music, I'm saved today.' He turned around and tried to walk away. He said, 'But one thing I want you to know, there's so many things that can be taken from you.' He said, 'But I got something, and I got someone. Can't nobody take it away.' Somebody come on and help me back there. Listen.

Joe LaVar been through something. Martin, the devil's tried to steal my joy. Came in the hospital and told me that I wasn't going to leave the hospital. But my grandmother always told me, she said, you can't beat the devil running, you can't fight him. But if you resist him, he'll flee from you. He had to leave me alone. And I told him, I got Jesus, and you can't do nothing about it. How many can say, I got somebody?

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1: Yeah. God bless you. The mighty clouds. The mighty clouds of Joe.
2: I've seen him grab Joe when he was little. Them sisters used to grab Joe Boyd and would take six or seven folks to try to get him off of him. Yeah, because he was little and cute, Nancy.

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One. S. That's what Dina says. Where's the land that forbidden? On the river here. How tried your shallow and our omnipotent. No, long. A long in us middle. Yeah, let's rush. Egg then jealousy.

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Give us this day our daily bread, and forgive us our trespasses, as we forgive those who trespass against us. Lead us not into temptation, but deliver us from

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Realizing that this feeling that you feel ain't from a song. The Holy Spirit sent me here to tell you come back home. Two friends in a field of flowers, one looks left, the other gone. 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Gave my talent, gave my time, gave my youth, gave my prime. 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Gave my wife, gave my sons, gave up Christ for number ones. 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He said you acting like you won, but you are not my son.

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0: un buon motivo, Pablo. 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
1: And when you really examine the concept of eternity, one will find that there is no end. Life after death is a concept humans still don't understand.
2: How long is eternity? I don't understand. Some say forever, but if it's forever, then when does it come to an end? It's more than a concept. An infinite time that we spend. It confirms that our lives here on Earth are a blip of existence and don't make a dent. As we get older, it

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It's not the things we receive, but the things we give. We try to go back to the time we were kids, but those shoes no longer fit. And then we finally realize that everyone dies, but not everyone lives.

Humanity's lost. 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Then treat time like currency and spend it for applause, because we think that life is just a game we can turn on and off. We build, we break, renew, replace, we nine.

0: 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Are you giving more than you're taking? And finally, if it were to all end right now, what are you holding on to that you need to let the world see?
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If you know what I'm talking about, you have to stand on your feet right now. Let's give God praise. Hallelujah. Aha. Uh-huh.